0: Hey, Charles, 3-1. Can I get a case number for 594, please?
1: Charles, 31, case number 70597059 at 1611.
0: Thank you.
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0: 2 Sam 10 in front of any welfare check. Sam 10, it's a pending welfare check at 730 Barron Avenue, space 122. RP is calling from Philly, wants a welfare check done on her friend Miriam Cortez, born in 53. She went to go visit a friend last night and hasn't been answering her phone. RP is unsure where she went, and the property manager checked outside but was unable to access the unit. He also advised that the vehicle is not parked outside, and the female lives alone.
1: Charles, let me get in the first.
0: Perfect.

0: Kennedy Control. So I'll be diverting from the 1033, and you can show me a route to the welfare check on Baron.
1: 12-12, I copy. Charles 12, and I found a match on the subject. She's showing 1031 valid, and I tried to find cars registered to her. It looks like she has a Hyundai and a Kia that's registered to her.
0: Copy that. Thank you, ma'am.

0: South County units. We're advising C-Street of 1182 Middlefield and 5th. Middlefield and 5th. It's going to be for a white Ford Transit truck versus a gray Honda.
1: Hello, copy. Thank you.

0: 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I'm going to mute them.
1: 2 12 11 10 4.

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1: Thanks, Charles. I'm talking about.
0: 212 Lemon, I copy false alarm. Did you want me to show you tonight, or are you still on it?
1: Tonight.
0: Top 4.

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1: Go ahead.
0: So, theft report 2615 Marlboro Avenue, 2615 Marlboro. It occurred over an hour ago. The RP's gray, blue, black city bank bag was taken off the front driveway with about $1,000 inside and 4 spare keys. RP's concerned they might come back to take their vehicle. No suspect info, no camera.
1: Fucking rough.
0: Theft. 1050, your status. To Sam 50, your status.
1: Got it.
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0: 252-73. 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

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I took care of the 20,000 in two. You can close it out. 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

0: प्रॉब्लम थोड़ी है।
1: Back.
0: Robert Queen, yellow. 1, 2, 5. Oh, I'm back.
1: Are you Cooper?
0: Hey, I'm sorry, allergies. 7, Robert Queen, yellow. 1, 2, 5. I'm Hyundai.
1: Hi, coffee. It comes back, Grand 227 on a 2016 Hyundai to Miriam at that address.
0: Copy that. I'll be at you,
1: Copy.

0: County teacher, all 12.
1: Teacher, all 12.
0: Miriam checks okay. She had gone out to run some errands, left her phone at the house. RP was advised, and I'll be 10-8.
1: 10-4.

0: GPS 12 dispersal. GDF 12, it's going to be at that quick stop mark at 3401 Middlefield Road. RP is a property manager, said they have an ongoing issue with a transient, described as AM 40s, gray sweater, black and brown pants. He's sitting on the side of the wall. RP has asked him to not do that multiple times. RP is not on scene, but there's staff there, and they want him 602 from the property.
1: Sure, we'll take it after 7. That's report.
0: 11 will handle after the report. Copy.

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0: shot was 11, 10, 29, real quick.
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0: Class of Renteria, Robert, Edward, Nora, Tom, Edward, Robert, Ida, Adam. First of Maria, Mary, Adam, Robert, Ida, Adam. Break.
1: Go ahead.
0: 320, 1964, Hispanic male at Redwood City, break numbers.
1: Go ahead.
0: Adam, 989-6229.
1: Copy.

County 2 Charles 11. I have a second 1049 for Gus. Go ahead. Double last. First last, Robert, Edward, Nora, Tom, Edward, Robert, Ida, Adam. Second last, Lincoln, Ida, Nora, Adam, Robert, Edward, Sam. First effector, Henry, Edward, Charles, Tom, Ocean, Robert. Break. Go ahead. 6-14-1951, Hispanic male out of Redwood City, break for numbers. Go ahead. Nora, 351-0386.

Charles 11, Hector is 1031, county record valid DL. 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

0: Charles 11, case number 7061 7061 1810 hours.
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0: Joseph, commercial level.
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0: To Joseph, it's going to be 828 Harlingame Avenue for left side back and right side front warehouse activation at 1810. They do not have a premise number and they exhausted the call.
1: Central.

0: 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So that.
1: Yeah, for all
0: Copy all of us.

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1: 10 Charles 21, gotcha.
0: County Sherman Route to University Avenue and Bay Road in East Palo Alto.
1: 10-4.

0: 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That's your ticket dispersal.
1: That's fine.
2: Charles 3031 for 1183.
0: Okay.
2: Portola Road and Brookside Drive. 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

Central North County Unit Station, please stand by to copy a DOL for a 265 endangered. 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This is just going to be missing at risk due to dementia. It's the Francisco Cabuhat, born in 46-10-10-46. He's an FMA 54120, brown over brown. He was last seen wearing blue hat, gray hoodie, and blue jeans. He left 191 Dockside Drive in Daly City, today's date about 1746 hours. If located, stop, hold, welfare check, and advise Daly City PD. County clear at 1845.

0: Charles 1331. Fire's on scene. Looks like it's going to be a false alarm. They did find a phone. Looks like it got dropped and caused the activation.
1: Charles, there you go.
0: Charles 31, I copy. And 30 and 31. Are you guys going to continue or should I tell you?
1: 31, do they want us to come grab the phone from them?
0: I'll check with Fireside.

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0: Last of Tom, Adam, Victor, Adam, King, Edward. First of Paul, Ida, Tom, Adam, break.
1: Got it.
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3: 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Where was the activation point?
2: Charles 12 is the left side back and right side front warehouse.
3: 10-4. Do we have any kind of gate code?

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1: Member for responsible.
0: Negative. They already exhausted a call list.
1: Copy that. I'm unable to access the property from the exterior at all. If you're secure, I'll be 10-8.
0: Copy.

0: Charles 11, your subject's 1031 County record showing on CDC parole for PC 496A Adam. He's got a non-issued DL. Last booking in county was June 10th on a 3056. Priors for HS 11364, 496. And that's about it. Those two just repeat over and over.
1: Copy. Is he on the trespass list for the first off?

0: 10 Charles Stein, 197.
1: 10 Charles Stein, copies. Sorry, that was 10 Charles 21, but you meant 7, I copy.

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1: Copy, go 4 on the search, and it looks like he was given the trespass warning on... There's a... On June 6th, he was arrested.

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0: County Shelly Rock to Stanford University Hospital ER for the same case.
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3, Frank 11, County. 3, Frank 11. You had traffic for me? 3, Frank 11, 22 are on scene. I copy.

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0: Last of McGee, Mary, Adam, George, Edward, Edward. First of Denise, David, Edward, Nora, Ida, Sam, Edward, middle of Elizabeth. Break for DOB.
1: Okay.
0: 7-2-1958, WFA, out of Redwood. 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

0: 10-8-2, Charles 53, 10-8, with a sight.
1: 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Charles 51, 9-1-9-9. The abandoned call from 1627 St. Francis Way. That's 1627 St. Francis, cross off Elm. On call back, no answer, just ringing only.
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0: 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It's fire medics on route 2403 Quarry Road at the Badminton Club for a 29-year-old male conscious, breathing sick.
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0: 1139. Transporting 1X from MCF to Maple. 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
0: 7 Henry, King Edward, 725 on a totem.
1: Seven Henry King Edward 725, 31 and current till August of next year on a 2012 Toyota SUV out of 1627 St. Francis.
0: No problem. You see, we have a 21 for that.
1: Yeah, the only number we have for the location is the number we called and weren't able to get a hold of the resident.

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0: Charles 51, County. Mr. Lewis, we got a call from the resident at 1627 St. Francis asking about somebody knocking at his door. He was advised that it's us.
1: Hey, from this house, can you come to the front? K-62, I'm out with 51.
0: We're trying to get him to come to the door.
1: Simple.

0: girls are doing. Now, Herbie's saying that she's actually and feels unsafe coming to the door. Asking if you can call in and connect to her.
1: No, thank you.
0: Copy.

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0: 10 Carlos Union. Spire Medics is going to be on route to 1414 ECR at the Walgreens. 67-year-old female, conscious and breathing after fainting.
1: No problem, boss.
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1: Charles 53, copy. And San Carlos units, fire's on route to, fire and medics on route to 908 Bauer Drive, across the Bauer Court, for a 95-year-old male, conscious breathing after fall.
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0: Charles 51, 1186, ECR southbound in San Francisco.
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0: calls in 111 numbers.
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0: Double S, Harold Cisneros, Henrietta Robert Ocean, Charles Ida Sam, Nora Edward Robert Ocean Sam, first of John Lincoln Ocean Victor, Rick Doobie.
1: Okay.
0: 8-3-2002, female Belmont, Rick number.
1: Okay.
0: Yellow 5146993.
1: Copy. Yeah.

0: Charles 51, 1186, DCR, North Connor, chair. ECR and Cherry.
1: ECR, Cherry, go ahead.
0: Arizona plates, Adam Edward 30635. It's on a Ford U-Haul truck.
1: I didn't copy the model.
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1: Okay.

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0: Last of Puccinelli, Paul Union, Charles, Ida, Nora, Edward, Lincoln, Ida, first of Nicholas, Nora, Ida, Charles, Henry, Ocean, Lincoln, Adam, Sandberg, Newby.
1: Go ahead.
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0: 12, 51, 1186, southbound ECR and Brewster.
1: Southbound ECR and Brewster, go ahead.
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0: ¿Entendí?
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0: That girl on the coast coming over the hill?
1: They're currently south on 108. Give me just a second. Units on Pepper, when the coast is going to be in pursuit of a 10851 vehicle out of San Francisco. It's a white Dodge Ram van. They're headed southbound. I believe there's two units in pursuit. Just to read for updates. And they are not asking for additional assistance at this time.
2: Confirm southbound one, or are they on 92?

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0: 53.
1: 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First off, Henry. Henry, Edward, Nora, Robert, Yellow. Break through the OB.
0: Go ahead.
1: 12, 18, 24. Break for numbers.
0: Confirming his DOB is in 2024?
1: Correction. 12, 18, 03.
0: 03, come. Go ahead.
1: Sam Adam, 546, 0051.

0: 31, yes, 5.
1: Paper.
0: 7984.
1: Can you capture one by 31 on it?
2: Charles, well, if you can throw me on there too, please.
1: Copy. It sounds like they're stopped. Now they're opening the door. Or, sorry, not stopped, but they're dumping things out of the vehicle.
2: All right, that's all in the Honda?
1: Hey, from they're still in the Honda. They're not stopped continuing, but like I said, they do have the doors open, tossing items.
2: Copy, 12. I'll be switching the green.
1: 12, copy.
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0: Grau 3231, Houston, hello.
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0: Yeah, it sounds like the subject foot bailed.
1: On that copy, he's on foot. Do you know exactly where he is?
0: He's on La Honda at Pescadero Creek Road.
1: Copy.

0: 31, I copy the update, shutting down.
1: 31, copy. And then the other units, that's under dissipate.
0: Copy, shutting down.

0: 22 Charles 53. He'll be 10:15.
1: 2 Charles 53, 10:15. What's he 10:15 for?
0: He had a case number for us.
1: Charles 53, copy. What's the 10:15 for?
0: 647F.
1: Yep. Charles 53, case is 7063. 7063.
0: 10-4.

0: Charles 51-1186, Brendan Woodland.
1: Woodland and Brendan, go ahead.
0: Template, David, I believe it's Frank 6-9, Frank 8-5, and those Franks could be Edwards. So, white Chevy Tahoe.

0: else are doing. I did find a temp plate coming back on an 06 Chevy SUV out of Hayward. What's that look like?
1: Hi.
0: Sorry, that's David Frank 69 Edward 85.
1: Copy, thank you.
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0: the one Wonder Woman Virgo.
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0: Double ass of Arredondo Vasquez, Adam Robert, Robert, Edward David, Ocean Nora David, Ocean, Victor Adams, Sam, Queen, Union, Edward Zebra, First and Gabriella, George Adam, Boy, Robert, Ida, Edward Lincoln, Adam, pray for you. 11-16-1987, 87, female, memo part.
1: Definitely.

0: Charles 51. She's 1031, county record, x-ray number only, none issued. Her last booking, 2014, on HS. Priors for the same, as well as 4060.
1: Copy, go 4.
0: Copy, go 4, Woodland and Britain.
1: 51, apologize. Do you have descriptors?
0: County record shows HF54129, brown over brown.
1: Number. Yeah.

0: 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That's CJ.
1: Charles 53.
0: Ending mileage 718.
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0: 2 Charles 11 for 10-6 sets. Charles 11. It's going to be at 560 Douglas Avenue. We got a call from a Rosa Mack. Said that her granddaughter, Alyssa Mack, 26 years old, saying that she doesn't want to live anymore. She's possibly intoxicated. No means mentioned for how she might kill herself. Said that she's sad. And she's outside with a friend trying to leave. Looks like we have a sister arguing with her.
1: Copy.
0: Unit for her cover.
2: Well, I copy the last one.
0: 12 so far. Hello, 12. We do have prior welfare checks at the same location back in 2024. The only recent call was back in July for a civil issue at the location.

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1: Central 21.
0: County Sherman Road to San Mateo Medical Center for the same case, starting mileage of 132.448.
1: I copy. It's 2150 yards.
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1: 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RP's advising she's going to be outside to meet with you. 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
1: Charles Fulk, go ahead.
0: The double last of Lopez Cardenas. Lopez is with the Z Zebra. Cardenas phonetically is Charles Adam Robert. David Edward Nora Adam Sam. First of Alejandro, middle of Guadalupe, right? ZV 11-22 of 1996, HM Redwood with a number.
1: Go ahead.
0: Yellow 282-3240.

0: And Tom, are you clear to copy on that subject?
1: Oh, yes.
0: He's going to be 1030 F rank for 75,000.
1: I copy. He has an associated address of 1580 Redwood Avenue, apartment 2. Can you please show all of the remaining 10H South County units, 97 that location, please?
0: And more.
1: And if you can arrive at Redwood, we do not need any assistance. We're going to be ATC.

0: Charles Fulton. An associated vehicle plate is going to be 7 King Frank Nora 330. Should come back to a silver Nissan.
1: King Frank Nora 330 is came from a 2014 Nissan to that address. Registered owner is Julia Collins.
0: Awesome. Thank you.

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1: Last unit, your low volume was at 1050.
0: Sorry, Vincent, we're attempting contact at 1580.
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1: Hey, Fenton.
0: Yeah, you can go in just from the warrant, you know, the team.
1: Do you send something for it?

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1: Copy. 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
0: Charles 11, 29 on another.
1: Charles 11, go ahead.
0: Collins, Charles, Ocean, Lincoln, Lincoln, I don't know, it's Pam. First, we got Collins, Frick.
1: Go ahead.
0: 712-1958, WS, number.
1: Go ahead.
0: Charles, 212-5731.
1: All right.

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0: And Charles, so Abram, that's going to be a no-contact order with Alejandro as the restrained and Julia as the protected person.
1: Copy that. We'll add on a charge of PC 166-843. Thank you.
0: And Charles, since for Julia's return, she is that protected person. She is also 1031 with a county record. It's a single booking, 6 of 25 for 243E with a valid jail.

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0: South 51, 1186, northbound DCR, and Ralston, Beaumont.
1: DCR and Ralston, go ahead.
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0: I'll 51-1, what are the numbers?
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0: Ralph Ahmed, Henry Adam, Mary Ida David, versus Selwyn, Sam Edward Lincoln, Victor Ida Norm, pray for Dubia.
1: Go ahead.
0: 11-4-2003, male Santa Clara, pray for numbers.
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0: William, 1985849.

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0: Can you show me out with three at the 400? I'm sorry, 400 Middlefield Road at the county garage with three. You can start Rose City for a possible lost property theft report.
1: Denver?
2: You need another?
0: Negative. I'm code 4.
1: We copy the code 4 at the parking structure.

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0: We're going to be on the first floor. They can look for a white Acura SUV, license plate, 6 Adams, Ida, X-ray 333.
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0: 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We're back at the lab.
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0: 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First of Guillermo, George Union, Ida, Lincoln, Lincoln, Edward, Robert, Mary Ocean. First newbie.
1: Go ahead.
0: 4-17-1974-74, male out of Fresno. Pray for numbers.
1: Go ahead.
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1: Copy, thank you.

Carl, for the three tonight. Black. 8, Adam Tomboy, 894, Silver Trade Gamer. Adam Tomboy 894 is 1031 in current, 12 of 26 of the 2018 Toyota out of Palo Alto.

0: 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I have another 28.
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0: Last of Jones, common spelling. First of Cameron, Charles, Adam, Mary, Edward, Robert, Ocean, Nora, middle of Cain.
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0: 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It's going to be an upstairs window alarm. 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

0: South County units, paramedics will be en route to 5th Avenue in Middlefield, 5th and Middlefield for a traffic accident with unknown injuries. We've advised CHP already.
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0: 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This is called in by AMR, it looks like. They're asking for traffic control after an 1182. They confirmed it's a non-injury accident with a silver Toyota off of the roadway, and they are going to need a tow.
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0: two by 11 County.
1: Yeah.
0: 11 Fire is requesting traffic control at 5th and Middlefield. I'll call CHP, but if you could start that way.

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0: 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CHP's at Middlefield and First. They'll be there shortly. 2x30 with traffic for County?
1: Two by 21, I was asking if there's any CSOs available to assist with traffic control as well.
0: Two by 21, it looks like our CSO is on the way to Portola Valley. But CHP is very close.
1: Temper, you can show me around.
0: Last minute.
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0: 10-4, 5th and William. And do you see CHP or do I need something?
1: I do not see them. I only see AMR and fire.
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0: Murray 35 County.
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0: 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Do you want me to get them started?
1: Well, if they need it, I don't need it, but they might. 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
1: Place 8, Edward Union, Edward 242, PS, over. And it's code 4.
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0: Hey, George, 2011-24 at 585 Quarry Road.
1: George 21, I can take that one.
0: George 21-10-4. It's 585 Quarry Road, older model, silver Mercedes. The RP says it's been there for months. The plate's 7 John Zebra Paul, 357, and that's 1031 out of San Mateo.
1: 10-4.

0: 2x30. It's 2x30, are you 10-8?
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1: Go ahead.
0: 5/22/1996, mail out of Redwood City, break the deal.
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31. With that name and date of birth, he's going to be 1031 with a valid VL and a county record for 23-152. 2-4, 10-4. 10-4, Woodside Deli.

0: It should be 21, 1154. 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
1: Where is it?
0: 21, this call came in via Menlo. Anonymous female called and said at Alpine and Bishop Lane, there's a stolen vehicle. No further details.
1: Good morning.

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1: 11, 10, 4. San Carlos Units Fire is responding to a water main break, possibly, at 2001 Verge.
0: Ten four, I'm in Las Vegas.
1: 10-4.

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1: Go ahead.
0: 6/24/1962, mail order Hillsborough, Brickdale.
1: Go ahead.
0: David, 254-5300.
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0: Delhi City, correction, San Carlos Unit, fire is responding, medical aid is extended care. It's going to be a female possible stroke.
1: And for her, for advice.

0: County 2430, open 86, King County and Jefferson.
1: Yeah, and Jefferson.
0: 13938, Tom 1, White Isuzu.
1: Definitely.

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1: Supervisor, go ahead.
0: Glass of Mata Kibao, Mary Adam, Tom Adam, King Ida, Boy Adam Union, First of Naparisi, Nora Adam, Boy Ocean, Robert Ida, Sam Ida, Freak.
1: Go ahead.
0: DOB 0523, 1982,
1: Mail out of
0: Hayward,
1: Break
0: Video. Go ahead. David 253-5125, code 4.
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0: Can you show me 1071 with CPS on CPS matter?
1: Hey, from. Do you want me to cross-reference it with anything?
0: Abram, do you want the same for the case number?
1: Hey, go ahead.
0: I don't have it on me. Just give me 1 second.

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0: Have a case number for the CPS report.
1: Evet.
0: It ends in 691, correction, 6991.
1: Therefore.
0: Be sure we go for it.
1: Therefore, I got you out of this sub, is that correct?

0: Mary 35, 1186, Kenyatta, Woodside.
1: Kenyatta and Woodside, go ahead.
0: 315-24 Frank 3, be on a Nissan pickup, code 4, and we're clear of a 29 verbal,

0: All right, Super 30, go ahead. I'm sorry, Tomb Raider 35, go ahead.
1: Can be last of phonetically Ocean Frank Adam. First of phonetically Frank Adam, King Adam, Henry Union Adam. Via X, break for DOB.
0: And go ahead.
1: 530 90 out of Hayward. I just hit the number and I'm good for it.

0: Mary 35, with that name and date of birth, I'm not showing a driver's license or ID.
1: 10-4, stand by.

0: Mary, 35?
1: 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And I got a DL number. Okay, I got her. Stand by this one.

0: 935, excuse me, 1031 with a valid DL out of South San Francisco, and I have a number if you need it.
1: I do. Go ahead.
0: Frank, 328-5224.
1: 10-4, I'm cool for and be 10-8 site.
0: At 10-4, can you add in with that?

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1: That's
0: 2-way 21,
1: go ahead.
0: Adam Victor, Ida Lincoln, Adam, first of Richard, Robert Ida, Charles Henry, Adam, Robert David, Dewey, 2-1 of 85.
1: That's tough.
0: I have a jail number if you need it.
1: I think I've got him here.

0: 2x21. He's 1031. He is showing a restraining order, and also he's on federal probation. Well, it looks like it's, I do have the protective persons if you need it as well, and the ID card.
1: For the...
0: Give me just 1 second. Protective person is a Daniel Stolt and a Dominic Stolt Villa.
1: Come on.

0: It's Shinboy 10, outside agency at request, code 2, cover.
1: Shinboy 10.
0: Shinboy 10, this is going to be Pacifica. They're en route to 310 Harbor. Right now they're at 280 in Westboro. They're bringing in a female that tried to jump out of a vehicle. They're bringing her here for rehab. Want us to stand by?
1: I copy.
0: They're coming in a light blue 2010 Mercury with a plate of 9, Sam Sam John 866.
1: Good one.
0: County Boy 52. Boy 52, go ahead.
1: I can handle that AOA.
0: 52-10-4, 2-boy-10 copy.
1: I copy, thank you.
0: It's 52, did you copy all the details?
1: Can you 10-9 one more time? Sorry about that.
0: No problem. It's Pacifica. They're bringing in a female that tried to jump out of the vehicle to commit suicide. They're at 280 in Westboro now. Code 2 response for us. Plate is 9 Sam Sam John 866. It's a light blue 2010 Mercury.
1: 10-4.

San Carlos Unified Pfizer signing medical aid. It's camp. It's going to be a subject having a seizure. Simply have to decide.

0: And also, fires responding to 2824 Roland Avenue. There's a report of wire down and power's out in the area.
1: Definitely.

0: 52. I'm boy 52, go ahead.
1: I'm on scene, and Dana appears to have left on foot towards industrial wearing all black, and she is intoxicated at the moment.
0: Did you speak to a Pacifica officer? I've just got a note they're still around.
1: I did not get any notification. I'm out with the parties right now, and they just said she took off on foot prior to my arrival.
0: Okay, was that the workers that told you that?
1: Avery.
0: Several.

0: And 452 Plum County.
1: What?
0: Pacifica is requesting if we can make contact and detain her until they get there. I thought they were bringing her.
1: 10-4, we'll circulate the area. We have no other direction other than towards the hall.
0: Do you have any other descriptions of her just wearing all black or anything further?
1: Late 50s, white female, black long sleeve, black pants.
2: County 2-10. I'm on Industrial and Holly. I'm going north on Industrial.
0: 10-4. Do you have eyes on her?
2: Negative.
0: 10-4.
1: Boy 10 from Boy 52. Go towards Old County and either southbound or northbound if you see anything.
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0: 2 boy 53. Can you start for a disturbance at 10:45, Laurel? It's going to be a
1: one area check.
0: At 51. At 51, I got you on Harbor. Is that correct?
1: Hey, firm. I'm conducting an area check.
0: 10-4. 2-by-53, if you're going to start for the dispersal. 10:45, Laurel. It's a 60-year-old female inside with a black sweater and gray pants yelling at the staff.
1: Junior.
0: Which unit's going to cover him?
2: 10:50.
0: 10:50, 10:40.

0: 61 from 52. She says she's on Old County, but won't give me a number for her.
1: 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She's at the Flyers gas station.
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0: 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Can you advise them that she is requesting medical? Not sure what they want with her right at this moment.
1: 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And we updated the location. They should be coming there shortly.
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0: 52. 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
1: Hi, Coffee. 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
0: I don't. I hear them updating something. Stand by this one.

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1: Definitely.

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1: Aver.
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1: Starting mileage 48436.
0: 10-4, thank you. 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
1: Other advice.
0: Yeah, 2 boys 52 in San 50, your status?
2: We're code 4, we're out with there, it's Shirley Iton.
0: I copy at 1045, Laurel.
1: Wait,
0: 2 boy 53, go ahead.
1: That's the Eton, that's Edward, Ida, Tom, Adam, Nora, first of Shirley, Tom, and Frank.
0: Go ahead.
1: 03-22-1959-59, female transient, usually on a Millbrae, now in San Carlos.
0: Copy.
1: Tell me, boys, 51 ending my list.
0: 51, go ahead.
1: 48437.
0: 48437 times 1044.

0: 2 boys, 53.
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2: Am I right?
0: I'm not sure if I got our last name correct. Was it Edward, Ida, Tom, Adam, Nora? First name Shirley. I'm not finding a match on her. Still trying.
1: Let me do a little research. She should have a very long sheriff's record.
0: The name is familiar. I'm working on it.
2: County 2.10. I have her DL if you're ready for it.
0: Pam, go ahead.
2: David 735-8822.
1: Thank you, Tom.

0: County Boy 51, 10-8, can you attach me to 53?
1: 51 affirms. 2-way
0: 53.
1: She's going to be 1031. Her first name is actually Sure. And she's got an extensive county record. 1031.
0: Can you add her to an admonishment to this address, please?
1: A affirm.

0: County Board 52.
1: 52, go ahead.
0: Miss Isica will be escorting her into the facility. I will be 10-8. Thanks for the help.
1: 10-4, you're welcome.

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0: 16560, I'll be addressing the car train tomorrow.
1: Good morning.

0: 10-20B units just for information. Fire's responding to southbound 280 at Edgewood. Passerby heard hissing and a strong odor of gas.
1: 21, how am I?

0: 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Yeah, 2x31 so far. And 30B units, fires responding on medical aid at Woodside Elementary.
1: Hi, 2-4-3, can you show me what?
0: 2-4-3-10-4, it is going to be a 50-year-old female that fainted.
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2: Sorry, 53. She was dispersed by yesterday.
1: And Super 53, 10 points.

0: 452, theft report, requesting a 1021.
1: 52.
0: 452, it's a theft report, requesting a 1021 at 24 Hour Fitness, 1650 Industrial Road, across the Bing Street. On 9-1, RP's locker was broken into and two credit cards and cash was stolen, and now his credit card is being used in San Mateo. He is requesting a report.
2: County, Boy 51, I'll take that.
0: 2 Boy 51, 10-4, 2 Boy 52, I'll shoot today.

Scott Berkson is first en route for a fire alarm smoke detector at 903 Berkeley Avenue. RP advised that there's a smoke alarm at her address coming from the downstairs game room near the garage. Her ETA is 20 to 25 minutes. We'll have fire advised. We copy.

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0: 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Can you have Redwood contact their SRO and have them call my cell phone?
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0: 4-4 Cholo.

0: George 23. George 23, are you currently at the substation?
1: Negative.
0: 10-4. San Carlos units pending at 1062 at the sub, 1062 at the sub. RP was advised to go to the sub for repo release. We did try to call her multiple times to tell her to call records, but she's not answering her phone. She's currently by the yellow phone.
2: 57, I'll handle.
0: 2 by 57, 10-4, thank you.

0: I say unit fires responding to medical aid. Super 10 hurling game. Sick call.
1: I don't know, boys.
0: Careful.

0: 11.
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0: I'm sorry, I couldn't copy your low volume. 10-9.
1: 1066 and a 4.

0: Nissa Unit, fires responding medical aid at the Elms Care Facility. A difficulty breathing.
1: And 4 has advised.

0: 31, can I get a case number for 484?
1: Evan. Was it you on your case number 7067?

0: And Void 21, disturbance, 717 Vernal Way, cross is Handley Trail. RP's name is Michael Wilkes. Got an issue with his neighbor, Brian Howell. Brian is at 714 Vernal Way. He's at the end of the driveway yelling. WM, all black.
1: Come on. 2-8, show me that.
0: That's 2-8-30, simple. And the RP's in the house. He can see it on a camera.
1: Come on.
2: 31, you can touch.
0: 31, simple. And at 717, we've got history for disturbances.

Vanessa, you know, it's responding on Vernal. Subject, Brian Hall Howell, he's going to be 1031 history for F, and also negative AFS. Our pieces of best access is going to be to the rear of the residence.

IV units Pfizer's found in medical aid 981 La Mesa, abdominal pain. Everybody. 10-4. And San Carlos unit Pfizer's responding also on medical aid 1337 Old County. This is some sort of heart problem.

0: Two boy 51 1021 request.
1: Go ahead.
0: You've been in contact Nicholas Chasten. His child, 5-year-old, was picked up by his ex-mother-in-law from White Oak School. She is not on the pickup list, and he wants to make a report.
1: Report.

0: 降低最高飞行。那现在。
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0: Sorry, 2 Paul 6. Can I get my incident number?
1: Yeah. 2 Paul 6 FM is going to be 70637. And is that for the White Oakway Hall? Did you just put yourself on that?
0: Hey, from 415, I'm still good for it.
1: 10-5.

0: 211, can you confirm that flight?
1: Confirm. It's going to be 9 Victor Nora Frank 342, Black Acura.
0: Copy.
1: I have 29 degrees here.
0: Thank you, 211. Go ahead.
1: It's going to be double lost. First, phonetically, Tom, Adam, John, Ida, Mary, Adam, Robert, Ocean, Adam. Second, of Cortez, Charles, Ocean, Robert, Tom, Edward, Sam. First of Paul, common spelling break.
0: Go ahead.
1: It's going to be 227 on 1983A3, HMA out of EBA. I got numbers.
0: And go ahead.
1: Frank. 8099744.

0: Sí, pues sí, Monchai.
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0: I ran out to dad. He's 1031. And also grandma that picked up the child. She's 1031. I tried to find a car registered to her. I haven't. For the call taker, she may be in a black Mercedes.
1: 10-4.
0: Yeah, 2-6, go ahead.
1: That's actually what I'm involved with right now at White Oak School.
0: 2-6, 10-4. And then you copied the returns?
1: Yeah, you can just combine the calls. There's no merit to any kidnapping.
0: 10-4. 2-51, did you copy?
1: 8-4.
0: 51, I'll show you tonight.

0: 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And all SO units be advised the radios are patched, both channels.
1: Yeah, thank you.

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0: K69 Robert Tomboy 905 is going to be the permanent plate on a 2017 Audi. It is going to be an expire reg 91025 out of Richmond.
1: Copy. I'll be 1186 Sierra Millwood. Why not you with one?
0: You see, I'm Millwood 10-4.

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1: What?
0: It's going to be coming from the entry exit garage. No responsible and history there for alarms.
1: 10-4.

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1: Go ahead.
0: Actually, 1022. 2 Boy 52, a 594 report. It occurred at Bingham Old County in 2019. I'm sorry, it's going to be a 459 auto report. Occurred in 2019 at Bingham Old County. The ERP is at the sub.
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0: 7, King, Charles, Henry, 2-8-0.
1: Seven King Charles Henry 280 1031 2015 Ford is the current reg on a Millbrae.
0: Right.
1: Owner on that's going to be an Adam Zollinger or a Gina Marin, 11 Vallejo. And your next plate of nine George Boy Sam 892 1031.3 Tesla, it's also current out of South City.
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0: Ah, tu vuoi la vendere? Boulevard on the on ramp to 101 north.
1: Okay, copy. Seaport northbound 101, go ahead.
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2: We're living out at 29.
1: 211, go ahead.
2: We're going to read that one last. First of Bustamante, Boy Union, Sam, Tom, Adam, Mary, Adam, Nora, Tom, Edward. Second of Morales, Mary Ocean, Robert, Adam, Lincoln, Edward, Sam. First of Brian, Boy, Robert, Ida, Adam, Nora, break.
1: Go ahead.
2: 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I got numbers.
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0: شوفوا لو بنعرف وين هو.
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0: It's going to be out of a Canadian passport. Last phonetically, Adam Lincoln Tom Henry Adam Frank. First name, Arshad Adam Robert Sam Henry Adam David. Middle of Ali. Second or third name of Khan King Henry Adam Noah. Right.
1: Go ahead.
0: It's going to be 4/20/1993. 93 is a male out of Canada, also addressing Palo Alto.
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0: Kendinize iyi bakın. 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
1: Also,
0: Lee, looking at him. First of the V, see bring your guy to middle search with Jay and John.
1: I'm glad.
0: 818-1989-89, break.
1: Go ahead.
0: He is in David 566-0677, AMA at SF, and 100 meter charges again.

0: 262, $1031, yeah.
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0: That 29 was 1031 with a valid deal.
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0: Yeah, 1315-1315 Murchison Crosses, Madero Way. It's coming from the garage door. They're trying to get a hold of a responsible, and we have history there for alarms.
1: Info.
0: Okay, 60, could you start that wafer cover?
1: Yeah, Abram.

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0: 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It's expired 9/30/24. It's a release out of Millbrae. It's, I don't see a rip paint on it.
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2: Double last, first last, Zavala, Zebra, Adam, Victor, Adam, Lincoln, Adam, second last, Calderon, Charles, Adam, Lincoln, David, Edward, Robert, Ocean, Nora, first name, Christopher, Charles, Henry, Robert, Ida, Sam, Tom, Ocean, Paul, Henry, Edward, Robert, break.
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0: He does have a gun registered to him, and I'm also seeing status prohibited from as a disclaimer that he's not supposed to have any weapons.
1: 10-4, when was he prohibited?
0: Give me just a second to look at this.

0: This says that this does not include long guns, and anything purchased after 2014 is what I see as the date.
1: Yeah, fine. Code 4.
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1: It's going to be double last, first of Morelos, Mary Ocean, Robert, Edward, Lincoln Ocean, Sam, second of Sanchez, Sam, Adam, Nora, Charles, Henry, Edward, Zebra, first of Carlos, Thomas, Bell, Drake.
0: Go ahead.
1: 221 of 1988, HMA out of Redwood City. I got numbers.
0: Go ahead.
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2: First of Pasina, Paul, Adam, Sam, Ida, Nora, Adam. First of Phonetic, Ida, Lincoln, Adam, Ida, Sam, Adam, Adam, Nora, Edward, Break.
0: Go ahead.
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0: Go ahead.
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0: Still didn't get the letter.
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0: it. 10-4, Milbury and Rollins. And 2x11, your subject I'm showing so far is 1031. He's got a license status of non-issued. He also goes by Sanchez. I'm running him out that way.
1: By any chance, is he on probation? He's advising he's on probation.
0: Definitely. I'm running him out under Sanchez. He does have a county record, I believe. Stand by this one.

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3: Hello.
2: Can you come by? Can you just give me a second and they, if you're available?
3: Hello.
1: 11, I have guys, a county record on him for 242, 245, 417, and 148. I do not see a probation, but give me just one moment. I'm going to try to see if I can find anything else.
2: I copy. Might be that one. He's now saying that it was about 3 or 4 years ago. So, makes sense.
1: And so far.
0: Karen, so what are you showing us?
1: Which unit was 97?
0: Boy, 62. You can show all units tonight.
1: 62, 10-4. And 2-boy-51, I've got your serial number.
0: Go ahead.
1: It's Boy Frank, Sam George, 862.
2: Sam, for, I'll take a case number for 459.
1: 10-4.

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0: Time being unit 5 is just fine. The wire's down at 1225 Paltrow Avenue. 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
1: Okay, so it's 10-4, I'm with us.
0: 10-4.

0: K105, Wolfer Chuck. This is going to be on Sam Trans bus 925. RP's 8-year-old daughter got on that bus. Got onto the wrong bus, and it's in San Carlos and Club Avenue.
1: Here's the 111. Is the bus holding there?
0: I don't know. I'm trying to get further.

0: And Transient, it's a trespasser. It's going to be at Sequoia Station. HM, walk his help on the track.
1: 110 South.
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0: 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Report to agent 10-8.
1: That's 2 by 51, 10-4. In transit, you know, it's on that welfare check. We're going to call CM Trans and have them stop that bus.
2: Well, 11, I copy.

0: It's my 62 at 1062 request at the sub.
1: Sure.
0: Is this going to be Regender? And it's regarding, I think, a 243 from 20 Hillcrest.
1: Sure.

0: And for the unit, did you make contact with the father?
1: That's Air One, that's 97 over the bus, not transit.
0: Air One, copy. I'm getting an update that Dad's with the juvenile and the CMTRAN supervisor.
2: We copy. Confirm the father's out with his child.
0: That's the report I'm getting from the call taker.
2: Copy. We'll be 10-8 then.
0: Ten four.
1: We're also 10-8.
0: Everyone, 10-4.

0: Ciao, G-Force 7 Tony.
1: G-Force 67, go ahead.
0: 9, Sam, Adam, Victor, 595.
1: G-Force 67, check one. G-Force 67, 9, Sam, Adam, Victor, 595, 1031 on a 2018 Tesla. It's current out of San Francisco.
0: Copy, thank you.

in all of the units. 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St. Colossians, Summer Shades, and 8.

0: One. 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I mean, Air One, where was this trespass route on the track so I can clear it out for transit?
1: It's going to be Sequoia Station, and he's walking southbound. He's going to be HM with gray hair and carrying a bag.

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0: before there was anything.
1: I love this at 4. And I'm going to have Olaf check in just a moment.
0: Sorry, 281. 1186, Kelly and Potter.
1: Kelly and Potter, go ahead.
0: The blue Suburban towing the trailer, identified by two auto plate. I don't see it.
1: Did you have a plate?
0: I will in a moment.
1: 10-4.
0: 81, it's 5, Robert Victor, Nora, 405.
1: 10-4.

0: Two by 11 a welfare check.
1: What?
0: It's 309 Dumbarton. RP called and said she was at her mom's house, which was the Dumbarton address, and she was answering the door. She was worried about her. Then she hung up. We called her back, and she said she's okay now, but do you hear her yelling? They disconnected, and we can't get through to them again.
1: I called you. I'm from here.
0: And David 12 to cover.
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1: Air One, 10-4. And this Dumbarton address, we've got several calls there. We've got CPS Cross Report, 5150, 242. And SA Unit Fire is responding medical aid, 330 Pine Street, 102-year-old female fainted.
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0: 9 Union Sam Edward, 902 Green Equinox with 1.
1: Yes, sir.

0: That's 2.71 out of 10.21 request.
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0: The last, first Valencia, Victor, Adam, Lincoln, Edward, Nora, Charles, Ida, Adam. Second last, Becerra, Foy, Edward, Charles, Edward, Robert, Robert, Adam. First of Jose, John, Ocean, Sam, Edward, break.
1: Hey, go ahead.
0: 0802-1995, HMA of Moss Beach, break.
1: Go ahead.
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0: If you weigh 63 with that name and date of birth, $1031 deal. A lot of my speech.
1: Go for it.
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0: 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It's a sub.
1: 4051, I'll take that.
0: 2461, you're going to contact Linda Lee at the sub. She lives at 920 Awani. She thinks her husband's got a tracker on her car.

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0: Two by 63, come on. Two by 71, your status?
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0: Never.
3: David 12.
0: It's you, David 12, go ahead.
3: I'm going to follow up on 139 Lincoln Avenue in River City.
0: I'm sorry, I couldn't copy that 20. What was it?
3: 139 Lincoln Avenue in River City.
0: 139 Lincoln, 10-4. And do you want me to cross-reference with anything?
1: Two boys 72, 10-8.
0: Two boys 72, 10-4.

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1: Go ahead.
0: 11-01-1989, Miller, Guatemala, Honorable.
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0: David 12, the only thing I found was one subject with the last name of Ortega, first name of Francisco, with that same date of birth out of Hollister X-ray card.
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1: Tim 70, Highway 1 in Coronado, go ahead.
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1: 10-4, Highway 1 in Coronado.

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1: Avenue Alhambra and Vallejo, go ahead.
0: Just updating my 20.
1: Definitely.

0: SO units 1183 at the Lower Lake. It's a report of an 18-wheeler carrying two trailers of tar, slammed on its brakes, spilled the tar on the roadway. There's a Tesla involved. It's westbound. I'll advise. Actually, the RP is not involved. I'll advise CHP.
1: K60, I got the
0: K60, 10-4.

0: And K60, just to clarify this a little bit, it looks like this 18-wheeler not only spilled tar on the roadway, also on our RP's vehicle. He did not stay on scene.
1: Okay.

0: It's 2x71.
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0: Gloria's landline again. We've got her on hold. Do you want to talk to her or call her back or call in?
1: Is it Gloria or Mary from Chope Hospital?
0: It's Gloria.
2: Gloria right now.
1: Oh, I'm talking to Gloria right now.
3: Are you clear for 29?
0: I am. Go ahead.
1: I'll call in.
3: Blast of Pellegrini. It's Paul Edward Lincoln. Lincoln Edward George Robert Ida Nora Edward for St. James. Middle S for Scott. Break.
0: Go ahead.
3: Looks like 714 is 71. He's WM Santa Cruz. Break for number.
0: Hey, go ahead.
3: Adam, 4138673.
0: Hey, 2x71.
1: I'm calling it.

0: KCM70, he's going to be 1031. He is suspended or revoked. He's also on PRCS. I don't have the offense for that. But he's got an extensive county record, and that's going to be for...
1: Extensive county record and...
0: I'm sorry, I erased it. I got it back up. H&S 14-6, multiple H&S. 1203, 1551. His last arrest was in
1: 22. And for the suspension service.
0: Suspended or revoked, and it looks like it is good service. He's supposed to have an interlocking device, but it is suspended. Suspended, it's for service M. Mary. He's got a couple of them. Give me just a moment to look through it.
1: Code 4, not code 4.
0: I copy, code 4.

0: The suspensions are all good. They're old. It's suspended or revoked, withdrawn pending PDPS clearance. He's supposed to drive with the interlocking equipment also.
1: Therefore, can I get a misdemeanor court date and time?
0: Affirm.
1: And case number, please.
0: Affirm.
1: Florence and Marsh.
0: Florence and Marsh, go ahead.
1: 5 Mary Yellow. Union 389 is a green to Avalon 1.
0: 211, so far.

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1: Go for it.

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1: Go for this.

0: County 2 Boy 10. I'll be 1186 Fifth and Spring.
1: Fifth and Spring, go ahead.
0: 9 Edward Queen Victor 378. It's a gold Toyota with two.

0: 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I have a 1029 via a Guam driver's license.
1: A 2x10, 10-4, standby, just one. Transit, one tunnel, welfare check. It's going to be at South City train station. Correction, Bruce Bain. It's going to be Bruce Bain. Northbound platform, there's a WF in her 50s, blue hoodie and no pants, under the influence, laying on the ground.
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0: It's going to be West of Honolulu, Paul Adam Henry Union, Lincoln Union, first of William, comment, break.
1: Go ahead.
0: 210, 1978, 78, Tong and Mill out of Guam, break for the Guam numbers.
1: Stand by this one. I don't think I can run out Guam. I'll just try to find him.
0: That's okay.

0: Two-boy 10. He's going to be 1031. He's got an expired deal out of California and an X-ray card out of Menlo.
1: I copy. Continue, good four.
0: Step four is Fifth Spring. In 11, your status?
2: 844.
0: It's 10-4. It's pointing for Marsh.
3: 10-2, David 10. 10-8.
0: 2, David 10. 12, 10-4.

0: Basically, I'm going to show you tonight. That was 11:23 only. Some tar was spilled on the roadway. Sorry. And South County Unit Fire is responding on a medical aid at 3401 El Camino. Citizen passerby called this in. It's a man in the bushes. Unknown medical.
1: Hello, you can bring me from the spot and show me around.
0: To where? Let me have one. And he'll be northbound on El Camino.

0: approximately 75 and 76 for disturbance at Safeway. The customer that called the employee a name, he left in a white Ford pickup. It's got orange cones in the back. Last seen northbound on Highway 1. I don't have a name for him, but the RP would like contact.
1: 76. Also, you can close the call.
0: Okay. And 75, copy?
2: Favor, thank you.
0: And again, the RP would like contact. She's an employee there.
1: 76, copy.
3: Hey, you want, I'm 97 in the area, northbound 1, north of Main Street.
0: And so for now, I got a name on him. His name is Nathan Troy Heath. He's in his late 40s.
3: And 81, 770, let's take that as beat up unless we got something else. If I can show us all tonight.
0: That's not far.

0: David 12 from 21. Are you by your computer?
1: What?
0: Can you check the group chat and try to find a photo match on our subject? Please, my goodness, his name.

0: Paramedics are responding to 213 Valdez and Half Moon Bay on a fall victim.
1: For a fire advice.
0: Step up.

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1: Tommy.
2: Hey.
3: County Superintendent, who's the climbing medic? Do it in the copy, the climbing medic. Two by 21, go ahead.
1: Last of Cardenas, Charles, Adam, Robert, David, Edward, Nora, Adam, Sam, first of Alberto, Adam, Lincoln, Boy, Edward, Robert, Tom, Ocean, do be 11, 1 of 72.
2: Right, right.
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1: 7, 8, 5, 4, 5, 8.
3: Couldn't copy that. I'll try to run it.

0: Shoeboy 21, he's going to be 1031. He's suspended except in the course of employment, county record for 273.5 and 148.
1: Copy, record 4.
0: 10-4, 3401 El Camino.

0: Engines, Ghost Units, VOL for a reckless driver, Highway 1, Rockaway Beach, it's coming southbound. Ventura to Camry, braking, swerving, and texting. Plate's going to be 9, Zebra, John Edward, 084, and it's out of San Jose.
1: 72, I copy.
0: Yeah.

0: 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Have this 29.
1: Two boys, 21.
0: 21, go ahead.
1: Last of Toledo, Tom Ocean, Lincoln, Edward David Ocean, the first of Simi, Charles Ida, Nora, David Yellow. 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
0: Careful.

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0: And Super 61 net, temporary plate comes back to 468A Queen Charles 1 on a 26 Honda. Is the current reg out of San Mateo?
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0: And 2x21, Cindy Toledo is going to be 1031. She also goes by Richardson. She's got expired DL and an expensive county record out of our county.

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0: 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Silver Leper.
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2: Paul 79 is going to collect the briefcase from the old Peninsula Hospital break.
1: Go ahead.
2: I'm going to document it under a SUP, perfect case number.
1: Go ahead.
2: 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Thank you.
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0: 53 Shannon Motorway.
1: Go for 51.
0: 51 is going to be at Walnut Street in San Carlos Ave, Walnut and San Carlos. Should be on the San Carlos side. There's stalled vehicles, a black Volkswagen Jetta, 8 Union George Charles 895. As in the lane of traffic, there's no injuries. It's an electric vehicle, and the RP is unable to turn their flashers on. There's going to be an elderly RP waiting for a AAA, though.
1: 10-4.

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0: I'm with Expedited Motorist. Can we start a triple light tow owner's request and it is blocking the number one light if we get expedited, please?
1: A firm. She started them. I'll give them a call and have them expedite.
0: She said they hung up on her, so she doesn't think that she started.
1: I copy.

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1: Go ahead.
0: 9 Lincoln Charles Lincoln 787.
1: Nine Lincoln Charles Lincoln 787. It's valid 2 of 27 on a 24 Volkswagen. Comes back out of San Francisco. So last of me.
0: Copy. Thank you.

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1: Never. 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
2: 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Party checked, okay. Does RP want contact?
1: A firm, they're requesting a 1021.

0: South County Unit Throttled, a house check request to the printer.
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1: 2778, from back.
0: Logging on rims is 17340. I'm 10A, good morning. You can log off, Dave.
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0: South County, and fire medics on 175 Loyola Ave across the El Camino Real. The 76-year-old male conscious breathing fall victim.
1: 10-4, fire, fire.
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0: 12 Transit 206. I have a Cammy calling in. Looks like she was an employee of Broadway Burlingame Self Storage. She has video footage for the traffic accident at the train at Broadway and train track the other day. She left her contact number, but is advising no one will be available until 9-8. I can forward it to all of your MPTs.
1: Never.

0: 21, 11-6, Middlefield, and what's that?
1: Middlefield and what's that?
0: On a template, 9 Frank, Adam Henry, 927 on aim, what's that?
1: Never.
2: 11, 21.
1: I copy.

0: Perfect, Roger.
1: 21X, copy. I don't have that coming back on a template. I have 9 Frank out of Henry, 927, coming back on 04 Ford. That is expired 5/24, pending master file record to Ariva Jose out of Redwood City.
0: Final stop is Buckeye and Middlefield.
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0: Vuoi trovare un centrale? Pastor Rivas, Robert Ida, Victor Adams Pham, First of Jose. DL number is Frank 755-7156. I'm working on that DOB.
1: I copy.
0: The DOB is 6-9 of 98.

0: 2021. 1031 county record last booking October of 2022 for 2800 have charged for 602, another 2800, 591, and 148. He currently has a license status that's been issued pending automated app out of Redwood. Can I show you code 4?
1: Code 4 for now.
0: I got it.

0: 4-11. How about 729?
1: 4-11.
0: Also, for call volume, Charles Adam Lincoln Victor Adam Robert Ida Ocean. First of Alicia, Adam Lincoln Ida Charles Ida Adam. Break.
1: Go ahead.
0: 318 of 1991. Female out of Rebel City. I got numbers.
1: Go ahead.
0: 10879 23.
1: Number.

0: 211, she's 1031A, license status is not issued.
1: Can you start 1185?
0: Affirm.

0: Boy 21, is it going to be B&J Towing?
1: Yep, go for it.
0: Copy. Go for Minnesota and Buckeye.

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0: Come for this match.
1: I copy on this match.
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1: That's late.
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0: David 12 for 8. Ida Nora John 930. I'm not getting a return. If you could go with the plate again.
1: Eight Lincoln Nora John 930.

before. I have that coming back as a stolen license plate on a recovered vehicle out of the Bayview station. And it is coming back on a 1995 Honda. Again, the plate is 8 Lincoln Nora John 530.

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1: I'm sorry, 10-9.
0: Can you 10-9 the case number, sorry?
1: Affirm 7 0 7 3 70 73 at 16:34.
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0: That's for all of them.
1: 10-4.
2: 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I copy.

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1: Hey, David 12, I status checked you time 3 with no response. Are you code 4?
0: I'm code 4, no.
1: Both the 29.
0: Joseph, Edward, Sam, Paul, Lincoln, Adam, Nora, Adam, Russell, Arthur, Adam, Robert, Tom, Henry, Union, Robert, right?
1: Go ahead.
0: 02-05-1994.

0: City of Atoll, 1031 with the county record. Last booking was 5 of 2018 for 1203.2. Have priors for 211, 34, 54, as well as HNS 11, 375, and 243. Currently has a valid deal out of Redwood. I have his descriptors black over brown, 56158.
1: What time we got?
0: 10-4.

0: case 1031 with the county record. His last booking was May of 2018 for 1203.2. Has a prior for 211, 34, 55, 243, and H&S 11375. He currently has a valid DL out of Redwood. I have his descriptor showing a block over brown 56158.
1: Perfect.

0: George 20. Roadway's clear. Can you show myself and George 24, 10, 7, OD?
1: Hey, good night.
0: George 21.
1: I copy, good night.

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1: But
0: from the last fourth of it. Croatian, you said 9945.
1: Affirm.
0: Connected.
1: I copy. Can you go to the plate again?
0: Nate, Lincoln, Nora, John, 930.
1: Copy 8646, 8646. That comes back to Arthur.
0: Go for it.

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0: 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I'll do the rest in the vehicle. You can log off, Dave. I'll be 10 a.m. Good morning.
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1: 421.
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1: Copy, what's the color of the vehicle?
0: Silver.
1: Confirming both plates are attached, not registered burn.
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0: The double lawsuit, Garcia Jacobo, George Adam, Robert Charles, Ida Adam, John Adam, Charles Ocean Boy, Ocean, right? First of John Adam, Nora, middle of Louise, right?
1: Go ahead.
0: 7-2 of 2001, so HM out of Redwood.
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0: And you can break us from our last and show us on foot near the area of 517 Spruce.
1: 7-4.